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Having a blast hosting all week long featuring cuts from my brand new album, Stages, here on Backstage Country.

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0: Coming up this hour with Elena and Lauren. Elena.
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Talk about raw emotions. That is Blake Shelton, down 4-27 with Let Him In Anyway. Russell Dickerson last night tore up Walworth County Fair along with Madison County. Here he is up 3-26 for the song you heard last night. Where's your

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2: Number 20.

remind someone of your love for them. That's Brad and Carrie. Number one, 15 years ago, the year was 2011. Over Labor Day weekend. Simpler times, right? When gas was only a dollar something. Here is Parker McCollum at number one with Handle on You. He had a number one a couple of years ago with this one. So the top 10 songs in our new number one for this weekend.

John Morgan's Kid Myself. John Morgan coming to the BMO on October 2nd, along with Brantley Gilbert. Tickets at Ticketmaster.com. Ella Langley bumped it down 2 after hitting number 1 a few weeks ago with Morgan Wallen. I Can't Love You. And

Discover new country music from Zach John King. When I get to drinking, I get to thinking, I get to wishing, I get to missing them on you, babe. And it ain't too late. On 95.3, The Bull.

Well, I was down at a local beer joint with a few of the guys, with this cute little country girl called mine. And boy, let me tell you, she was the prettiest thing I'd ever seen in a pair of boots. Well, she walked right up to me, handed me a beer, gave me a look like, let's get out of here.